0: godine sa vama. Vaša Radio Usora.
1: You know what?
2: What?
1: We gonna have to talk about this later.
2: You on this period.
1: Huh? What you say?
2: Nah, I'ma hit
1: what you
2: back.
1: Say?
2: I'ma hit you back. I'ma hit you right back.
1: What you say?
2: Yeah.
1: Who that? You talking all crazy on the phone?
2: Oh my God! Why is you tripping?
3: You know what? I'm tired of this shit. I show you how to ball at the beach. You don't know.

a freight train north to Detroit City. And after all these years, I find I've just been wasting my time. So I just think I'll take